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1: So, I typed a text to a girl I used to see, saying that I chose this cutie pie with whom I wanna be. And I apologize if this message gets you down. Then I CC'd every girl that I'd CC round town. And hate to see y'all frown, but I'd rather see her smiling. Wetness all around me, true. But I'm no island, peninsula maybe. 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Give up all this, the cat that's in my lap. No looking back, spaceships don't come equipped with rear view mirrors. They dip as quick as they can. The atmosphere is now ripped. I'm so like a pimp. 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So the light from the sun would not burn me on my bum when I shoot the moon. High jump the broom like a preemie out the womb. My partner yelling too soon. Don't do it. Reconsider. Read some litter. Sure on the subject. You sure? You know we got your back like chiropractic. Tick if that do you dirty, we'll wipe her sour as in detergent. Now hurry, hurry, go on to the altar. I

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0: People from city to city, state to state, with DJ Frost and, of course, DJ Feel X, Rob Swinger. 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
1: The hip, hopper, you don't stop. 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

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And your friend says, man, there's plenty of food, so he piles some more on your plate. But while the sticky food's steaming, your mind starts to dream of the moment it's time to leave. And then you look at your plate and your chicken's slowly rotting into something that looks like cheese. 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I'm just sitting here making myself nauseous with this ugly food that stinks. 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Pectate. And then you call your friend 2 weeks later to see how he has been. And he says,

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0: like it. 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

0: 47, now stop that. 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
2: drop it like it's hot. 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

0: people from city to city, state to state, with DJ Frost and, of course, DJ Feel X, Rob Swinger. We always dig in the crates. 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Sure.
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2: Attention, all ladies. 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

0: from city to city, state to state, with DJ Frost and, of course, DJ Feel X, Rob Swinger. 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
2: 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You know you thick as hell, know what I'm saying? 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You know, you got them big hips.

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1: Yeah. Let's take them back. Coming up, I was confused. My mommy kissing a girl. Confusion occurs coming up in the cold world. Daddy ain't around, probably out committing felonies. 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I

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1: Yeah, this album is dedicated to all the teachers that told me I'd never amount to nothing. To all the people that lived above the buildings that I was hustling from, that called the police on me when I was just trying to make some money to feed my daughter.
2: Yeah, yeah.
1: And to all my peoples in the struggle, you know what I'm saying? It's all good, baby.
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1: It was all.

And if you don't know, now you know, you know, you know. And if you don't know, now you know, you know, you know.

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3: Uh-huh.
4: It's about that time
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6: Yeah. 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

0: From city to city, state to state, with DJ Frost and, of course, DJ Phil X, Rob Swinger. 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
9: One, two. Bring it to the phone. Snoop Doggy Dogg and Dr. Dre is at the dump. Ready to make an entrance, so back on up.
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0: young G's perspective. And before me, they got a trick, I have to find a contraceptive. You never know, she could be earning her man and learning her man, and at the same time burning her man. Now when she burning, I'ma chill for a minute, cause ain't no loving good enough to get burned while I'm offended.
1: Yeah.
0: And that's realer than real deal, holy feel. 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It's like this and like that and like this, and it's like that and like this and like that, and it's like that.

green. It's the capital S-O-S oppression, double O-P, D-O-double-G-Y-D-O-double-G, you see? Showing much flex when it's time to wreck a mic, pimping hoes and clacking a grip like my name was Dolomite. 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
1: You know, Missy still super duper, but Prince couldn't get me change my name, Papa. 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

0: from city to city, state to state, with DJ Frost and, of course, DJ Feel X, Rob Swinger. 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
0: I'm going back to Cali. I'm going back to Cali.
1: I don't think so.
0: Going back to Cali, styling, profiling, smiling, smiling, while in the sun. The top is down on the black Corvette, and it's fly 'cause it's sitting on the beat.

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1: Yeah, baby, yeah.
2: Yeah, baby, yeah.
1: I want to give a big shout out to our military brethren out there.
3: Absolutely.
1: Serving the country, we wish you nothing but safety as you are deployed in various areas across the world.
3: Ooh.
1: Especially in the Middle East. I want to give a big shout out to all of the educators out there teaching, guiding the future. Big shout out to all of the medical staff out there trying to just deal with a lot of things going on right now, man. Especially COVID.
3: Oh, my God.
1: And all this, these different things happening with these food situations. All right, big shout out everybody at the airport, all the essential workers, truck drivers, everybody, man. 411, 611, everybody. All right, man. Eduardo's here.
3: And bring down these gas prices. That's all I got to say.
1: Rob Spring is here.
4: Grand Imperial went Tuesday. Everybody enjoy.
1: All right, man. And of course, our military brethren, DJ Red Dread.
5: The Roots is in the building, man, repping for all them soldiers and all them veterans out there. Salute.
1: And of course, full menu. Throwback of the day, musical history with DJ Frost. Frost is in that $5 and change mix. We have a hip-hop question for Frost and all the listeners. Jive Nation is here.
3: Yep.
1: Oh. Now, you want to do Fiends today or you want to wait?
3: Nah, we're going to talk. We're going to talk.
1: You going to talk today?
3: Yeah. Right. And tomorrow we're going to talk too.
1: All right. So let's start this thing, man. The Chub Rock Show. Churl.

0: right, people. So I know people don't watch this all the time, and we're not a political show, but I try to stay in tune with these things. So there was a press conference and some other things that went on with Agent Orange there. And they started breaking down how much money he's made since being president for the last 18 months.
1: A whole lot.
0: Okay, so it's not even 2 years yet. 18 months. It's like $2.3 billion.
2: Sheesh.
0: And when they went to all the various things that he brought this money in, corporations, television corporations, meme coin, and all these other things, the one thing I saw that he did was he's an investor in three prisons. Now, this is a bad situation for a president, in my opinion. He don't care because he's making money. And they broke down how much money is being made in the prison system now. It is $1 billion business.
1: Crazy.
0: Not million. It is $1 billion business. And then they was breaking it down. Some things I didn't know, some things I did know. America has 2 million people in prison. More than any country in the world.
1: Any other country.
0: Any country. Third world countries, countries with revolution going on. We have the most people in prison because it's a business, right? It's a business. You use the phone, money. Mm-hmm. You want to go get some commissary, your cookies and your this, and money. You want a TV in your cell, money. You know, everything involving prisons is money, and it makes money for investors. Mm-hmm. And the only way they won't make money if there's nobody in the prisons, which is why African-American men being blamed for things they didn't do and going to prison.
1: Been so prevalent.
0: And then 30 years later, they say, oh, yeah, there was a mistake. But they already had your life for 30 years.
2: Yeah.
1: Free labor.
0: You know, it's crazy. And then, of course, the ones that have free labor, like in Alabama.
1: Yep.
0: Where you up there breaking rocks and paving roads for no money. Making shoes.
1: License plates.
3: And you said the U.S. got what? 2 million?
0: 2 million people.
3: You know who's second?
0: Who?
3: China. China got 1.4.
0: Yeah, but they got 1 billion people.
3: No, they got 1.41 billion.
0: That's what I'm saying. They got 1 billion people.
3: That's what I'm saying.
0: We got 300 million.
3: 340 million.
0: This crazy. It's ridiculous, man. The amount of money made in prison. That's why that system ain't going nowhere.
1: But I agree with you, though, the lawmakers should not be. There should be a law against that, lawmakers being involved or investing in prisons.
0: It's a terrible situation, man.
1: Yeah.
0: All right, we got more. The Chubb Rock Show. Ciao.

0: people. Atlanta is leading the nation in evictions. Black families are facing this serious situation. All right, there's an alarm being sound. I don't know what's going to change this. But renters, black renters, make up 70% of the eviction cases, despite being only 52% of the population here in Atlanta.
1: Mm. In Georgia or just in Atlanta specifically?
0: No, we're going just Atlanta.
1: Wow.
0: I don't know what the eviction rate is in Georgia. Mm. But Atlanta, the city, is leading the nation in eviction, with evictions. 70%.
2: Yeah, man. They don't play like 3 days after you late. They got your stuff. They sending you a letter of eviction notice and got your stuff out within a week, bro.
0: It ain't like New York.
2: No.
0: Where you can kind of... You can probably rock out for a couple of years in New York.
2: Yeah.
0: 5, 6 years.
3: For a few months. You can retire off life with that.
0: You know what I'm saying? All you got to do is keep going to court saying, the shower don't work.
3: Yeah, exactly.
0: But they don't do that.

0: here.
1: No, sir.
2: No, sir.
0: They don't do that here. You try to play that thing here, you're out.
1: Yeah.
0: That's why, I'm telling you, man, when I first moved here and I went to Walmart to get some pillows and some supplies, and there was a mom there with her two children.
1: Yeah.
0: And she was getting pillows and blankets and snacks and all of that. And she went to the parking lot and she was setting her kids up to go to sleep.
1: Mm-hmm.
0: And I was like, I went up to her and I said, are you guys okay? And she said, this is the reality. We're sleeping here, but Walmart is safe. They got cameras here. By that time, before COVID, Walmart was 24 hours. Mm-hmm. So they can go in and use the bathroom and all this other kind of stuff.
1: Right.
0: You know what I'm saying? And that's what goes on, man. Evictions. And they got a problem with the shelters. Atlanta don't have a lot of shelters.
1: No, they don't.
0: If your little son is 13, he can't go to the shelter with you.
1: Right.
0: He has to go to a man shelter for self.
1: Yeah, by himself, yep.
0: No mother is doing that. Will never do that. They'd rather stay in the car.
1: Yep.
0: You feel what I'm saying?
1: Mm-hmm.
3: I wonder why the country as a whole have as many homeless people as they do, because you go to Canada, you don't see homelessness like that. Because
0: in Canada, healthcare is free.
3: Right.
0: Education is free.
1: Yeah.
0: You know, I don't know what the price of living there is. I don't know that.
3: No, the cost of living might be more, but they make more. Mm-hmm. They make more per hour.
1: Germany, too, man. It's the same thing. Healthcare is free. Education is free.
0: Think about it. If you can go to school for free, everybody will go.
1: Yeah. To my college or just in general?
0: Anything. Yeah. Like, I'm going to be a mechanic. I'm going to be a carpenter. I'm going to be a plumber, electrician, or just get a regular degree. I mean, if it's free?
1: Mm-hmm.
0: All right, man. Throwback of the day coming up. We got a special throwback, too, man, when we come back. The Chubb Rock Show. Ciao.
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3: 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It's your boy Doug Fresh's birthday, man. Doug E. What y'all want to go with? The show?
4: Nah, man. We do the show a lot, man. 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Let's do that one.
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1: It's her 60, man.
0: Yeah, man. Yeah. Dude, I've known that cat since 87.
2: Yeah.
0: This is ridiculous, man. You know, this is ridiculous, man. You're not thinking how old you are here. You know what I'm saying?
2: From Barbados.
0: Big shout out to the boy Doug Fresh, man.
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0: Man, people are going to jail. Jail! Shoe program. And they happen to be cops.
1: What?
0: Yeah, man, right here.
2: Nice, nice.
0: Right here, man. That flock camera maneuver.
1: Oh.
0: They're catching them like crazy.
2: Everywhere.
1: Yeah.
0: Yeah, but I ain't seen it like, they got 12 of them in one shot here.
1: Wow.
0: 12. Now, let me tell you, what they do to cops when they're in jail? That ain't an easy ride, is it?
2: Dang. No, they put them in on protective custody.
3: They do?
2: Protective custody.
1: Yeah, that's one thing for
2: all. They're not general pop. They're in protective custody.
3: They know.
1: Any sort of like lawyers, all that kind of stuff.
2: Yeah, law enforcement officers always.
1: Mm-hmm.
2: Them, correction officers always in protective custody.
0: When they end up in jail.
3: They know that.
0: These flock cameras, man, they were stalking women, their girlfriends, sometimes just women that they like. And they don't even date. They're not even dating them. You know what I'm saying?
1: Background, they got to check them out.
0: It's crazy what these guys are doing, man.
2: You gotta do the investigation.
0: And a lady was doing it, too. Now, Rob used to date a cop.
2: Yeah.
0: She investigated you, right?
2: Probably so. I'm not sure.
0: Let me tell you, man. And, I guess when you have that kind of power and you think that you're going to get away with it,
1: mm-hmm.
0: you know, because I don't even know why they found out about this now. Like, why now?
3: What, Somebody
0: must have dropped down.
2: You keep talking about, we got the most arrests? Texas.
0: No. I know that, but I'm just saying the amount that I saw the other day.
2: No, but guess how many in Texas in one department? 300
1: Jeez.
2: Officers. Ooh.
0: Atlanta was close. There was like 180 or 180 something.
2: 300 of them in one department.
3: Man, they abusing it.
2: Everybody's stalking.
0: Stalking their women.
2: They playing who's...
0: Men are stalking, I guess, women are stalking their husbands or their men or whatever.
1: Mm-hmm.
2: They playing who's that peeping through the window.
3: Nobody now.
0: And, I mean, they were talking about these men that were stalking women. They're not dating them.
1: That's crazy.
3: Before you date them, you got to check them out.
1: like Ed just said, background check.
3: Yeah, women do it all. Women do it without the fly cameras. They be checking.
1: They've been doing it, right?
3: They've been doing that. Especially now, social media. they check you out, bro.
0: This is ridiculous, man, to see them. I mean, there's a lot of people going to jail.
1: Yeah, this is crazy.
0: I don't know how much time they're going to get.
1: Mm-hmm.
0: Right? I mean, it is an invasion of privacy and some other stuff. But it ain't murder.
1: That's incredible.
0: So I don't know how much time they're going to get.
1: Man, that's incredible abuse of the system, though.
0: But it's a serious abuse of the system. All right, man. We got more. The Chubb Rock Show. Chill.

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1: Look, if you had one shot or one opportunity to seize everything you ever wanted, one moment, would you capture it or just let it slip?
2: Yeah.

0: fellas, relationship wise, I'm gonna ask you a question. Who do you think do the most shadiest and slimiest women. Stuff when it comes to relationship situations?
1: Women.
0: You think so? You think? What you think, Drew?
2: I have to say women.
0: Yeah.
1: 100%
2: shady and yeah, definitely women.
0: I was debating this with a friend of mine. We were looking up stories, like the craziest stuff a woman, she was looking at stuff, crazy stuff a man done, and the craziest stuff a woman done. And the woman that won, to me, was Delcy Pope. You probably never heard of her, Chuck. She was a free slave. Hmm. And back in the day, late 1700s, 1800s, people that had their freedom would do certain jobs or whatever, get money to try to buy their family's freedom.
1: Right.
0: And her husband was still enslaved and kids. So she ended up getting their freedom. So technically, in the household, you know, he's the man in the house. That's supposed to be technically. But she felt like, I'm your slave owner now.
1: She got him out.
0: Yeah, she got him out. So literally, technically on paper, she looked like she's the owner. They got in an argument. She got mad. He said, I said what I said. I don't know if he said it that way, but you know, back in that day, I said what I said. And she got upset. Like, he ain't finna get the last word. The next morning, she sold him. She sold her husband.
1: Yo, come get this cat.
0: Yeah, she sold him to teach him a lesson.
2: Wow.
0: But when she sold him, the next week she tried to get him back.
2: Oh, and my goodness.
0: The man, the white man, said, oh, hell no. Uh-huh. He, this mine now. And she never got her husband back.
2: Wow.
0: She never got her husband back.
1: That's called karma. Oh, man.
0: And he sold him to another white man.
1: Wow. Who ain't going to sell him.
0: Yeah. Wow. And she never got him back.
2: Wow.
1: You know, let me tell you, we're laughing about this because we can put it in new terms.
0: Right.
1: But the whole thought that somebody can own a person.
0: Back then, yeah, slavery.
1: Makes me extremely angry.
2: Man. Oh, my crazy. God.
0: She sold it. She talked to her neighbor, who was a white man, had another farm, and said, I want to teach him, sold it to him for like real cheap. But he got to say, oh, no, you ain't finna get him back because I'm finna sell him for more. And that's what he did. He made a lot of money off of it and give her nothing. She never
1: like
0: seen
1: it's a,
0: him
1: like it's, a car.
0: Yeah. Right. And literally did that. I said, now, my friend had to say, you know what, Marvin, that's cold-blooded. So you're right, that's cold-blooded.
2: That's definitely cold-blooded, yeah.
1: They don't tell you stories like that.
0: Nah.
1: And they never tell you stories of the rebellion. Yeah. Man, there was a lot of black people that didn't stand for that.
2: They definitely don't tell you.
1: Oh, no. You think people just do things now in Chicago and in the hood? No, they didn't just stand for that.
2: True. Just went along with everything.
1: Nah. All right, man, we got more. Chumpster.

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Drop it like it's hot. Drop it like it's hot. When the pigs try to get at you, park it like it's hot. Park it like it's hot. Park it like it's hot. And if a get an attitude, pop it like it's hot. 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
0: When the pigs try to get at you,
1: park it like it's hot. Park it like it's hot. Park it like it's hot.
0: And if it get an attitude,
1: pop it like it's hot. Pop it.

47 now, stop that. 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Subscribe, get your issue. 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Drop it like it's hot. 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Park it like it's hot. 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And if a get an attitude, pop it like it's hot. 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Pop it.

0: All right, man. You know, Congress is debating this situation right now, right, with the tickets, the gouging of tickets.
1: Concert tickets, yeah.
0: Concert tickets. You remember, you wanted your Chris Brown Usher ticket. The thing was sold out in seconds. And then all of a sudden, a $200 ticket is $1,000. And even though it moved one space up through the Congress, it won't pass. Trust what I'm telling you.
2: To be able to gouge?
0: It won't pass.
2: It shouldn't. But, just like food or something, I shouldn't be able to gouge that.
0: Without question. But it ain't going to pass. Because those big shots are going to pay off the Congress and the senators and get them in their pocket. Because we're talking billions of dollars. Mm-hmm.
2: And if they were to pass that, that's got to fall towards the artists. I bet they'll stop it then.
1: We mean the extra?
0: That means you won't be able to pay these artists that kind of money.
2: Right. No, let's say Chris Brown Usher. Mm-hmm. Ticket $250. You got it. But a ticket that costs $250, you pay $2,500.
1: Yes. Right.
2: Because of they put on $2,000. Mm-hmm. They should say your money is held in escrow, that the secondary person. Mm-hmm. Your money is held in escrow until the concert over, and we're gonna give you the $250 you pay and the extra $100 or $150, and the rest go to Chris Brown and Usher. I bet they'll stop then.
0: Yeah, ain't gonna happen.
1: Yeah.
0: But it does show Jive Nation here that the artists, if they was to pass that, the artists have to cut down their price. Because now the venue is not going to make that kind of money.
1: Well, is the venue not even making the money?
0: No, I'm just talking about the system,
1: right,
0: is not going to make that kind of money.
1: Generate
0: that kind of money. It's now, who does it affect the most? The performer. That's who it affects. The performer.
2: Well, not really.
1: It doesn't affect the performer.
2: If it's a 10,000 seater and every seat sold out, but 8,000 of them are sold through third ticket outlet system.
1: Third party, rather.
2: They done that. The artist got his money.
1: They got their money.
2: That money is got. That's the other people finna make more money than the promoter is.
1: Right.
0: No, I get that part of it. But if the regular price is $250,
2: yeah.
1: Right.
0: Okay. But they want to go to $2,500.
1: Who is they?
2: Who is they though? It's not the promoter doing
0: it. It's not
2: that.
0: The promoter. It's the ticket situation.
2: It's the third party.
1: Is robot ticket scalpers and all those kind of things.
2: Third party. If I'm doing a concert and my ticket's $100, and you buy a $100 ticket, but you sell your ticket for $1,500, that ain't affecting me. You made all the money. All the act. They got theirs.
0: Mm-hmm. We don't know that, because here's the thing. You said $250. Mm-hmm. If a regular ticket is $250 times 10,000 seats, that's $2,500,000.
2: Right.
1: Mm-hmm.
0: $2,500,000
2: is not
0: $500,000 is not enough to pay Chris Brown and Usher.
2: I just use that as a figure now.
0: Because I just seen this thing where they talking about Chris Brown himself is $1,700,000. And I got to believe that Usher is more.
1: Right, but it's not. That was a small example, but it's not going to affect the artist, though, bro.
2: It don't affect the artist at all. He get his.
0: I don't know, Jive Nation. I think y'all are jiving. My musical history with DJ Frost coming up next.
2: True.
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time for a little musical history. Chubbuck and the boy DJ for off, off, off, off. All right, Priority Records 1995. This is from the original motion picture soundtrack, Friday. It is two live crew. You know the record, Hoochie Mama. Where'd he get this from?

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You don't gotta lie, Craig. You don't gotta lie. They went to Verve Vey Records 1968 from that Living It Up album. It is Jimmy Smith. Name of the song? Burning Spears.

0: Despair by Jimmy Smith, Living It Up, Vervey Records, 1968. And your man Luke, he knew what he was doing with this one, man. He made Hoochie Mama with that music from that original motion picture soundtrack for Friday, Priority Records, 1995. Big shout to Ice Cube. All right, a little musical history. Chubby and the boy DJ Frost. Frost, man, right, Frost.
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12: Ting drinking is very bad. Yo, I got a fake ID though.

0: All right, people. One of my favorite shows in recent memory is the Tulsa King.
1: Okay.
0: Tulsa King. Sylvester Stallone.
1: Paramount, man. That's dope.
0: Paramount. Another Taylor Sheridan production. Right. He's also the man behind Lioness and all that.
1: Mm-hmm.
0: So there's a spinoff that's going to take place this month. And this is going to have Sam Jackson. If you remember, Sam Jackson made an appearance last season, right, as an old friend to Stallone.
1: Yep.
0: As like a hitman type of cat. He's going to have his own thing called Frisco King. Okay. Sam Jackson is incredible, man. he is a guy you need to study.
1: Yeah.
0: On drugs for 20-something years of his life. He didn't get clean until he was 45. And then Spike Lee came calling. And then, what's my man's name who did that movie when it was him and Stallone? No, I mean him and John Travolta.
1: Oh, yeah,
0: Pulp Fiction.
1: Tarantino.
0: Tarantino came calling.
1: Mm-hmm.
0: And now he has made the most movies, and he is the biggest box office seller in history.
1: Period.
0: He should be studied.
1: Yeah.
0: Right? But here's another paycheck. Frisco King. Right? So they're going to have a lot of these things are getting these little spinoffs. Right? Because I'm a big fan of Jack Reacher. It's on Amazon Prime. They just did a spinoff. I watched two of the episodes last night called Neely. She was part of his crew from the Army. Beautiful stuff, man. Beautiful stuff. You know, but Sam Jackson, he's a beast, man.
2: And he started late, man.
0: Started all seriously late.
1: And he typically doesn't do, like, small screen stuff. You know what I mean? Like TV shows or series. So this is going to be different for the man, Sam.
0: But he's 70s, like, 6 years old.
1: Yeah.
0: You know, going to your man Morgan Freeman is in Lioness.
1: Yeah.
2: Yep.
0: You know, at 80-something. Yep. At some point, you got to somewhat slow down the physical taxation of making movies.
1: Mm-hmm.
0: And maybe it's time to get to the television.
3: No, you ain't. Nah, if you do Tyler Perry films, it's 4 days.
1: Yes, he has real quick.
0: Tyler Perry has yet to hire one of these legendary guys.
1: He ain't got that money for that.
2: He don't got that money.
0: He does have the money for it.
3: Oh, he has the money.
0: He has the money.
2: Nah. He ain't gonna spend
3: when
2: that
3: I
2: money.
3: Say he got his own money, he got his own money.
0: It's just that he hasn't come up with that script yet. But he has the money to pay a Sam Jackson.
1: Definitely do.
0: So that, without question.
1: Because I think the most money that I think one of the artists have made out of Beauty and Black is probably like $1 million and change.
0: Right, just like Why Did I Get Married Again?
1: Mm-hmm.
0: Taraji P. Henson got the biggest paycheck there.
1: Yeah.
0: And it was $2 million.
1: Yeah.
0: But trust what I'm telling you. He got the money to pay a Sam Jackson.
3: And Sam might go down on his rate.
0: Better believe it.
1: Nah, man. He ain't going down.
0: A question for everybody about hip-hop when we return. Chumpster.

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2: Twice. Frost, tell me the three groups that have sold 20 million and the person that has sold twice.
3: I'm gonna think twice. Might be Hammer.
4: That's a good guess.
2: That's a good guess. Hammer is one of the people from the 20 million club. Please, Hammer, don't hurt him. So 21 million records,
5: ooh,
2: right, globally. So, yes, he's in the 20 million club. He's not the one that sold it twice. So that's the nice guess. Give me the other two.
3: Eminem.
2: Definitely not Eminem. Anybody else?
5: Did it twice?
2: They did it twice.
5: Ooh.
3: Maybe Sir Mix-a-Lot or somebody, man?
2: Nah. Trust me, as soon as I say it, y'all going to be like, oh, wow, yeah. So nobody?
5: No.
2: All right. So the Fugees, the score, 22 million records worldwide. And, of course, Lauryn Hill, the Miseducation of Lauryn Hill, 27 million. Plus, she was in the Fugee album.
4: Yeah, that makes sense.
6: Yeah. That makes sense. Yeah.
2: So she's the only one that's part of 40 million records in the 20 million club twice. Still had tax issues.
4: L Boogie, man.
2: So you know they ain't get paid for those records.
4: Nope.
2: All right. Thank you there, Frost.
3: I never really look at her as a rapper.
4: Look, as an R&B artist?
3: Her album is mostly R&B.
2: True. The records that she did on the score is rap.
4: Yeah.
2: And she has like three of the dopest rap records on the Miseducation.
4: Yeah.
2: Big shout to Lauryn Hill. Thank you there, Frost.
3: No problem.
2: We got more, man. The Chubb Rock Show. Cheer up.
7: Grown folks, turn us up.
8: I'm a man now, baby. A grown man.
7: It's the Chubb Rock Show.

0: All right, man. I knew this was coming. She took a little while to give her a statement. And that's Candy Burris, the beautiful Candy Burris. She's blasting her ex-husband. Because now he's talking. He's dropping dime like he's under the feds. He said they had threesomes.
1: Yeah.
2: Uh-oh.
0: From their 11-year marriage. And she's upset about that because I guess that's something that, you know, it's a private situation. Yo, what about the days of keeping things to yourself?
3: It ain't none. It's about clicks, views. Yeah, he wants his show to be successful, so he got to put garbage.
2: Keeping the bedroom sacred is no longer.
1: But she was the first one. I ain't like that because she was the first one that said it, though. She said it before him that he was, you know, engaging in such proclivities.
0: I don't remember that. Nah, it was her first.
1: Yeah, she did it on her show. But, you know, Todd, he's getting his leg right now. So she had mentioned it casually, but he was like, yeah, I did it. We was knocking them down.
0: Yeah, yeah. Which is shocking, because I didn't think he had the stamina for it. You know what I'm saying? He's not from Brooklyn.
2: That's Marvel. But, Candy.
1: Where are you from? He's in New York, though.
0: He's a New York cat. Yeah. I don't know where he's from. It might be Harlem. Mm. But Candy, man. Sweet Candy.
2: That's Marvel.
3: Yeah, hi, Candy.
0: What's up, big head?
3: I ain't gonna talk.
0: Yeah, man, but at the end of the day...
3: I don't care what we do. That's our business, Candy.
0: It's our business.
3: You're my little secret.
0: Oh, man. Let me tell you, man, but that's what it is now, ladies. Nothing is sacred anymore. Nothing.
3: They made a song, You're My Little Secret, and that's how we should keep it.
0: Yeah, man, you keep that to yourself, man. Whatever went on with you and your woman, I mean, fine, you and your woman are not together no more, but that's between y'all.
2: I think that's more of our generation type thing.
3: Candy, every time we're in the car together, we're going to play Tevin Campbell. Break it down.
0: It's ridiculous, man. It's just, I don't know, man. I guess the world has changed.
3: Yeah.
0: All right, The Fiends is next, man. Chopstick.

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3: The fans is here, baby, the fans.
4: Yep, we are here, man, and it is week two. We are starting week two, of course, Thursday night. But, you know, we're gonna wrap up the whole NFL slate for on Tuesday. But, Marv.
5: Yes.
4: Some big games going on this weekend. Let's go with Frost's team this weekend, man. Frost, y'all are at home. Y'all facing the Philadelphia Eagles. Tell me your pick, Frost.
3: Oh, they're going to lose the game.
4: Wow, man.
6: This is the beginning of us tearing into the NFC East.
4: Yeah, because after this, y'all had, what is it, the Cowboys or is it the Giants? Y'all play after this one.
6: Giants.
4: All right, so you're saying that you will be 1-1 after this week there, Frost?
6: Yes.
4: Tennessee Titans. Wow. We'll see about that one. Marvin Dixon.
5: Who going to win?
4: No. Who gonna win that one,
5: man? Philly, man.
4: There's no love for the Titans there, Frost. They not giving you any love. All right, man, let's go to Marv team, man. Dallas is another NFC battle, man, going on their home at Washington. What do you say there, Marv?
5: I don't know. They might lose.
4: Dallas Cowboys might lose.
5: Yeah, and the only reason I'm saying that, I still think them first two games, they still getting them kinks out. None of them started or played in no preseason game. You don't realize how hard it don't play none? No. Right. It takes a minute for you to get acclimated.
4: Wow, so you're saying they might lose. Too?
5: Okay. Yeah, and I'm a Cowboy. You know I'm a Cowboy. But I just know these first 2-3 weeks going to be hell.
4: So I'm going to agree with Marv then. Frost, what you got, man? Washington over Dallas or what?
6: Of course.
4: All right, cool. So this is going to be an interesting game for the South, man. Of course, big shout out to our Choice FM affiliate and the Falcons. They're going to Atlanta, man. Carolina versus the Falcons. Who you got there, Mar?
5: Carolina.
4: You got Carolina against
5: Carolina,
4: the Falcons?
5: Carolina, yeah.
4: Frost, who you got?
6: Carolina.
4: I'm going to go with, I'm going to roll with for people out there in Choice FM, man. Big shout. Chubb, who you got there for Carolina, Atlanta?
3: I'm going to go with Atlanta.
4: Wow. Roots, who you got?
5: Them birds, baby.
4: All right, well, we're going to follow them. Let's see what happens with that one. All right, let's go to the other home team, man. See, a big Monday night matchup. New York, again, go flying out to L.A. there, Marvin Dixon. Who you got for the Rams?
3: Remember, Marvin's a hater.
5: I think the Rams going to get this.
3: See?
4: You think the Rams going to get that one?
5: Yeah.
4: Oh, man. Frost, who you got, man? L.A. and New York on the road?
6: The Rams.
4: Going to Rams? I'm going with the upset for this one. New York is definitely going to tear into L.A. Roots, who you got?
7: Big Blue.
4: Got to go with Big
3: New
4: Blue,
3: York.
4: Man. Definitely going to go bigger. We don't care about Rob's team, the Patriots. They're going to lose.
7: It's the Harbaugh era, baby.
4: Yeah. Definitely going to lose. So, but Frost, a lot of big games, but I know you got some stuff going on that doesn't have to do with football. So what is it, Frost, that you're going to be watching this weekend?
3: The Apple Pie Baking Contest.
6: There's so many to choose from.
4: Uh-huh.
6: Of course, all this college is in the way.
4: Yeah, college, of course.
5: In the way,
4: there.
6: Pro roller hockey.
4: Okay, pro roller hockey.
6: Roof ball. I don't know what it is, but I'm going to find out.
4: Man, I thought that you'd be watching the wheelchair football league, man. The Rams and Buffalo. I'm sorry. I thought you was going to tell me about that one, Frost.
6: Well, I don't know when it's coming on.
4: But you're definitely going to be watching
6: it, though.
4: But
6: what you sent.
4: Uh-huh.
6: That quarterback has an arm.
4: And we'll leave it just as that, man. All right, man. That was your sports report. Enjoy the games this weekend, man. The Chubb Rock Show.
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0: Fellas, I got a question for y'all. You know, times is hard out here. And, you know, companies are trying to, you know, a lot is going on about these whole AI and these data centers, right? You know, about the water and they putting these things back. You know, it's very controversial. But, y'all, let me ask you. If one of these big companies were to ask you, say, hey, Chubb, would you put a mini data center on your property and we will pay you $3,000 a month, would you do it?
1: No.
0: Marv.
2: Say what now?
0: One of these big companies will say, hey, they want to put a mini data center on your property. It's mini. It's the size of maybe like a generator for $3,000 a month. Would you do it?
2: Oh, no, I might.
0: Brutes, would you?
2: I would think about it.
3: Put it right next to that addition. Right next to the AC. You think I got two units?
1: I'm my mother's son, man. The theories in my brain, I wouldn't do it. Does this thing radiate radiation?
2: I was going to ask. Depends on.
0: So they also say, you know what? We'll also give you free electricity, internet, and we'll offer you some solar panels.
3: Sign me up. Sign me up.
0: Trump is looking at me sign like, yeah, I think I have to do that one.
1: Nah, I don't think I'll do that one.
0: NVIDIA, they said it's offering up to Americans up to $3,000 a month, man, to host a little mini AI data centers at their house, man.
1: Let me tell you, if NVIDIA is one of the biggest companies on the planet.
0: And yes, on the planet.
1: If they're willing to give you $3,000, to me, that means they're willing to give $10,000. And then we can have a conversation.
3: No, you're going to get three.
0: You're going to get three, bro.
1: Then they can keep that.
3: You color. You color. Why don't you understand?
0: How many people will go for that, bro?
3: You need to know your place, boy.
1: Folks, I mean, a lot of people will go for it.
0: Yeah.
1: Because they can probably just pay their mortgage.
0: I'm literally trying to figure out how can I do this right now.
3: slide that number over to me.
0: Slide it up.
3: I need to get more information. More information.
1: NVIDIA is one of the biggest companies on the planet.
0: Yeah, period.
1: And billions and billions of dollars. So, you know, and the fact that they're going to do this thing for $3,000 and some free electricity and some
3: other
1: stuff.
3: I got some questions. How long? If they say as long as you own the house, come on, baby.
0: I mean, for a year, Ma. We do it for a year.
3: I need it for life.
0: Oh, man, sign me up, brother.
1: Nah, man.
0: $10,000.
1: How about five? You got it.
0: How about five?
1: If we had five, that means you can get close to 10.
0: Chubb will do it.
1: You know what I'm saying? At 10, I'll do it.
0: Five with the perks. There you go.
1: If you can go to five with the perks, let's go to 85 with the perks. All right, man. We got more. The Chubb Rock Show. Chubb!

216. I got a missed call from your. She been plotting on me for a cool man. She wanna might get a fool with it. I like her in the shower when it's winter fresh. There's some Twitter, yeah, I met her on the internet. On my late night thirsty. Cause it was late night and I was thirsty. Girl, I been to that county, girl, I ain't telling.

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0: All right, people. 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Everybody has to do it every 3,000 miles. Pay your money. And they put a little sticker on the left side of your windshield. And then you look at the windshield and it says, thank you, come again, N-word.
1: Oh, my God.
0: And this happened in Wichita, Kansas. Okay? It went down, man. You know? And these little things are done a bunch of times. We've seen it on receipts. When people left fast food spots. Right? And this is from people that believe you're not going to catch it. That's why they do it. You're not going to catch it.
2: Blatant racism?
0: Blatant racism. Because if they really thought they was going to catch it, come on. You know, some people can take it far. Come grab you out of your place and beat you senseless.
1: Yeah.
0: This guy didn't realize it till he got home. You know, and he was an older guy. He was flabbergasted. Upset. It wasn't like he was a YN that would be like, what? Oh, let's go up there and Swiss cheese the place. No. But he put it on social media. And people are talking about it. Does it bother me? Hey, don't go back there. Don't spend no more money there. Put it out there so no one could spend money there. But it's Wichita, Kansas. Yeah. You should be expecting stuff like this. And I've been to Wichita, Kansas. You know, okay? It ain't a place for the brothers.
1: Really?
0: You feel what I'm saying? It's not a place for the brothers.
1: It's probably not a big place, is it? Is it a big place?
0: No. Yeah, it ain't that big.
3: Most famous person from Wichita is Dorothy from the Wizard of Oz.
0: Yeah. Oh, man. It just continues, man.
1: Yeah.
0: They going to keep playing with black folk, and it ain't going to end up good.
1: It's the climate we're in, though, unfortunately.
0: Because of your man, Agent Orange.
1: Yeah.
0: Everybody feels safe.
1: Oompa Loompas.
0: Yeah, it seems safe to do these kinds of things, but I digress.
1: Yeah.
0: People, be patient out there, because the world is changing. We got more. Chubster.
4: This thing right here is letting all the ladies know what guys talk about.

0: Hey, man, from everybody here at the show, we want to give a big shout to Nia Long. Beautiful lady.
1: Hey, Nia.
2: Hey, Nia.
0: Every black man on the planet wanted Nia, boy. They wanted Nia. She just got her Hollywood Walk of Fame star. Mm-hmm. Right? Snoop Dogg was there. And well-deserved. 30 years in the game.
3: I got a quick question for you. Has Nia Long and Snoop Dogg do a movie together?
0: That's a good question. I don't remember one. I don't remember one. But I'm sure she knows him from just the way life is. She was living in California for many years. She's from New York, mm-hmm. by the way. She's from Brooklyn. Trinidadian. Mm-hmm. But she was living in L.A. for a long time. So I'm sure her and Snoop became friends or whatever. Snoop came to represent for her. Maybe he's an ambassador of California. Mm-hmm. And that was nice, man. That was nice. Nia Long getting the Hollywood Walk of Fame star. I mean, it's a big honor. You know, it puts you immortal into the game way after you're gone. You know, your kids, your grandkids can come and say, hey, man, this is what mom created. This is what mom did. This is what grandma did and was able to accomplish. It's a beautiful thing.
1: Part of the legacy. Yeah. I think a lot of acknowledgement.

0: En garde!
1: Fencing is taking the nation by storm. 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
2: M.
3: Yeah, yeah.
2: Demi did movies with all of them. So big shout out to our sister Nia Long, man.
3: Aging gracefully.
2: Oh, my God. All right, we got more. Chubster.

0: 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Hey. 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
1: Excuse me, can I please talk to you for a minute? Sure, you know, you look kind of familiar. Yeah, you do too. But I just wanted to know, do you know somebody named? You know his name?
2: Oh yeah, definitely, I know his name.

0: right, people, the Canadian guy is going on tour, man.
1: Drizzy.
0: Question for Jive Nation. It's your boy Drake. Right? He hadn't been on tour in a couple of years. He dropped 3 albums at one time a couple of months ago. I don't hear nothing from those albums.
2: It went wood.
0: Yeah, I think it went wood. But I think that his tour is going to mainly be over the millions of hits he got.
2: Already.
0: Right? Because he got no shortage of hits.
2: Mm-hmm.
0: The 3 albums that he did, I think, was just to get him out of that deal. Get him out of that deal in Universal. And then he sold a bunch of stuff to somebody. I forgot the name of the company.
2: Yeah, yeah.
0: And then I'm sure he'll do a $500 million deal with somebody else.
2: Mm-hmm.
0: The boy got paper.
2: He just sold the catalog, right?
0: Like right.
2: I said? Yeah.
0: But he's going on tour. He's going on tour. Jive Nation hates shows.
2: Mm-hmm.
0: They don't think nobody's going to sell. How does Drake do, and is he able to do the same stadiums as Kanye West and sell them out the same way? Marv.
1: Yeah, he may be able to do. I don't know if he's going to do what Kanye did, because he's going to do more shows than Kanye.
0: Many more shows.
1: Yeah, many more shows. So, you know, Kanye was living it. I know one thing he ain't going to have on Kanye. That stage production.
0: Yeah, Kanye's stage production was real.
1: Yes.
0: But then again, he's a creative person.
2: Right. Yeah.
0: You know, he's an artist. He's a graphic design guy. Drake, I've seen some of his shows, and the one thing I do like about his shows is that he gives away money at the show.
1: Yeah.
2: Ooh, Drizzy?
0: Drizzy.
2: Yeah.
0: He gives away money to people in the audience that may be going through some, you know, whatever they're going through. But what are you saying? He's selling out 80,000? 80,000 a night?
2: Yeah. He's pulling some numbers, man. Yeah, he's one of them.
0: Can he do it by himself?
1: Yeah.
0: Mm-hmm. With no opening?
2: No. I mean, he can definitely do it by himself.
1: He got a catalog to do it by himself.
2: Yeah, he don't need. He's like those kind of cats. Him, Kanye, Jay, Kendrick. They don't need.
0: Kendrick took SZA.
2: Yeah.
0: On the road, and believe it or not, last time when he was doing some shows, not a tour, but last time he was doing some shows, he brought out Sexy Red.
2: Oh, Drake.
0: He seems to like her.
2: Yeah.
0: You know, so I don't know. Maybe he'll bring her again.
2: You know, he's probably going to have special guests in different, you know, areas of the country.
0: But check
2: where he goes.
0: Think about a guest he won't have. Your man Rick Ross. Because they're still at odds. And they did some of the best records together.
2: Yeah, and he's going to perform those records as well.
0: Yeah, he's going to perform those records. All right, man, we got more. Chupstick. A little musical history. With DJ Frawls coming up next.
3: 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This your boy Method Man. 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

time for a little musical history. Chubbuck and the boy DJ for our house. All right, Priority Records 1995. This is from the original motion picture soundtrack, Friday. It is two live crew. You know the record, Hoochie Mama. Where you get this from?

New live crew from that soundtrack to Friday, Priority Records 1995. You don't gotta lie, Craig. You don't gotta lie. They went to Verve Records 1968 from that Living It Up album. It is Jimmy Smith. Name of the song? Burning Spear.

0: Despair by Jimmy Smith. Living It Up, Verve Records, 1968. And your man Luke, he knew what he was doing with this one, man. He made Hoochie Mama with that music from that original motion picture soundtrack for Friday. Priority Records, 1995. Big shout to Ice Cube. All right? A little musical history. Check back in the boy DJ Frost. Frost, Frost, man. All right, Frost, Frost.
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0: 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We always dig in the crates. 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

0: 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And, of course, Marvin Dixon is here.
1: Indeed, indeed. You can follow me on Instagram at The Real Marvin Dixon. Dixon is spelled D-I-X-O-N. Follow me. I'll follow you all back.
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3: 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And you can hit me up on that Instagram. I am Ed the Gemini. 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
0: Rob Swinger.
4: 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I'll hit you back.
0: And of course, big shout out to DJ Frost, DJ Frost 82 on Instagram and Facebook. And of course, big shout out to the military brethren, DJ Red Dread.
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0: Very nice, man. With God's blessing, man. God's blessing. We'll be back on Monday. Be safe out there in these streets, man. The Chubb Rock Show. Cheryl!
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1: One, two, three, come on. We got DJ Kool and Ducky Fresh. Rock it to the beat, cause we are the best. We got Ducky Fresh and Biz Markie. Hey. Rock it to the beat and the place to be. We got Biz Markie and DJ 20. So hit me with the horn.

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1: Yeah, this album is dedicated to all the teachers that told me I'll never amount to nothing. 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